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2: How good is that? If you want a bit of a feed down at Harbour Town while you're there doing a bit of a shop, it's the perfect spot for it. And $100, we can tell you guys a long way.
1: Yeah, I was looking at it a little earlier, said it looks like, from what I can tell, it looks like a picture of a chicken Caesar salad that looks delicious. But it's the drink as well behind it.
2: Yep.
1: Vibrant sort of red drink with a bit of yellow on top. I see a strawberry and a lemon wedge. Maybe that's a pineapple. Is that coriander or something? You're looking at it, makes me thirsty. Sorry, Silvana Bar and Restaurant, $100 voucher up for grabs for the daily prize.
2: Look, I can't tell you what drink that is, but it sounds great. It sounds like they have an awesome menu there between the food and the drinks.
1: It just looks refreshing.
2: For sure.
1: I'm looking at it and I'm like, I could use that right now. Honestly, I could go with the chicken Caesar salad too. We had somebody text in about the chicken Caesar salad. A joke, Aaron. Aaron texted in a joke. Yeah. What do you call a chicken looking at a salad?
2: Yep.
1: Chicken Caesar salad.
2: Sure.
1: Good one, Aaron.
2: I like it, Aaron.
1: Good gear, Aaron.
2: I like the cut of your jib, Aaron.
1: Text me more jokes, Azza. Please. Love that. Hey, but the first caller through for the daily prize for Harbour Town Bingo this morning, that $100 voucher to Savannah Bar and Grill is going to Seaton, to Nicole.
2: Yoo!
1: Nicole, you've won the daily prize.
3: Awesome. Thank you.
2: How good is that, Nicole? Do you go to Harbour Town at all?
3: Yeah.
2: Great
3: when
2: stuff.
3: I can. Shopping, yeah.
1: Yeah, some great specials, some great deals. Nicole, you're playing Harbour Town Bingo. How is the card looking?
3: Oh, a bit empty. I've only got four, but...
1: Oh, okay. Really?
2: All right.
3: Well, I didn't get any this morning.
2: Damn.
1: Oh, no. Have you been tuning in each time at 8 a.m, 1 p.m. and 4 p.m, or you missed a couple?
3: I'm trying, yeah. At work, we're trying, but sometimes it's hard to...
2: Do you have a group thing going on at work?
3: Yes, we do.
1: Oh, that's smart. That's a smart way to do it. Well, Nicole, best of luck. Hopefully you can get a few more in today. Maybe there'll be a couple more double dings, some triple dings with Steph, with Simo for your drive home.
2: I'd love to see Nicole come in with the steal on this one.
1: Nicole, that would probably be the greatest comeback since Stephen Bradbury did it.
3: Okay. Well, let's see.
2: But in the meantime, enjoy your $100 voucher.
3: Thank you.
1: No worries. Thank you. Thanks for playing along for Harbour Town Bingo. It's 10 to 10. You're with Tom and Callum.
0: Can you guess what this is? 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Or this? Well, if you can, you could win this. And this. 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

0: Body Rockers, finishing up the show with I Like The Way for your Wineback Wednesday. You've been with your mates Tom and Callum since 7 o'clock. It is time for us to jump on out of here now as it goes 10. We got your 92 minutes non-stop now. Then it's Steph in for your work day from 11:30. And then Simo for your drive home from 4. Make sure you keep it locked on fresh all day for more Harbour Town bingo balls being scratched off.
1: Yeah, how good is that? I mean, we revealed 3 today, Tom. I feel like that's probably helped out a bunch of people. Hopefully you had that on your sheets. But
0: not
1: yeah.
0: Kylie, who went 0 for 3. And not Nicole, God, who won the daily prize. Who also went 0 for 3 this morning.
1: Oh, I feel bad. I feel bad when someone says they haven't got many on their sheet. I really hope that they can claw back and scratch some off, but I feel like it's nearing the end.
0: Yeah.
1: So one of those, if you're looking like you might not win the $2,000 shopping spree, there are still daily prizes.
0: There's daily prize every day for the rest of this week. It will go off this week. We know that for a fact. It's just whether it goes off today, tomorrow or Friday.
1: Yeah, it could be in any show, any time, so stay tuned for that.
0: Personally, I'd love for it to go off Friday, but I think in my heart of hearts, I feel like it's either going to be with Simo tonight or tomorrow.
1: Yeah.
0: Either with us or with Steph.
1: I'm sticking with tomorrow.
0: Yeah.
1: I'm going to go tomorrow with Steph.
0: It's a shame watching Harbour Town Bingo come to an end.
1: Yeah. Yeah.
0: It's all the great Harbour Town stores.
1: And we learned a lot about bingo along the way. For two guys that at the start of this journey had no idea about bingo or what the hell to do, never played it, we're running the show.
0: I don't know if I've actually properly played bingo, but I feel like I'm an expert now.
1: Yeah.
0: You'll catch me at the RSL.
1: Yeah.
0: every bingo Thursday call night. Yeah. We're getting out of here. See you later, Adelaide.
1: See ya.
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How many beats per minute? How many drops? How dope are the drops? Were any acoustic instruments used? If so, then it's not a banger. Once accidentally downloaded a Lumineer song. I had to throw away my whole computer just to be safe.

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How many drops? 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Were any acoustic instruments used? If so, it's not a banger. 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I had to throw away my

0: Steph, getting you through your work day on Fresh 92.7, the Beat of Adelaide. It's Studio B. I see girls. And coming up later on my show, we are dropping a few more balls for Harbour Town Bingo. I have asked the Fat Cats. I said, please, I really want it to go off in my show. I know, call me greedy, call me selfish, but Tom and Callum get everything. Simo could have a good run at it, but I feel like if I were to convince these guys to let me drop three balls, then maybe, just maybe, we might have it go off today, albeit a day earlier. But either way, at least we'd have a bit of fun, wouldn't we? Up next, some Fisher for your Wine Back Wednesday on Fresh.
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2: Some viral video has gone around from Chengdu in China, and what it is and why it's causing a bit of commotion is it's a video of a beggar, someone asking for money on the streets of China. 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
1: Today we're going for a cloudy top of 16, tomorrow up to 19 and sunny for Thursday, and then a beautiful 21 and sunny on Friday, and right now in the city it's 13 degrees.
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1: How bloody good is a Wine Back Wednesday? We're playing your favourite tracks from way back, and right now it's about lunchtime, so I hope you're sitting back and relaxing to what's coming up. If you want a little sneak peek, I've got some Armin Van Helden on the way in the next 10. Coming to Australia, actually, at the end of the year. To Sydney, though, not Adelaide. Surprise, surprise. I've also got some Oliver Heldens on the way. Gecko coming up in the next 20, but we're going to kick into it with a huge track. It's Calvin Harris and Tenny Temper, Drinking from the Bottle, here on Fresh.

Rewind Back Wednesday on Fresh 92.7. The Beat of Adelaide, you're here with Steph getting you through your work day. And I found something really interesting last night on my TikTok. And I just wanted to mention it because I feel like it's somewhat relevant to the dance music culture, but I don't know how many people know this, right? So Burning Man Festival, it's like that big festival over in the US in the desert, and it goes for 5 days. And the whole thing is like you're camping and it's dusty and you've got to bring all of your own supplies. Like it's like a full camping setup. There's nothing there for you except for the music. I have been seeing so much stuff on my TikTok about there being this dark side to Burning Man in my head. And this is what I was kind of shocked about when I started seeing it. In my head, I imagined it to be this deserty Coachella where everyone just wore nice outfits and walked around and, you know, maybe there was food trucks and things like that. No. There's nothing like that. And people are kind of like explaining it as if it's very, can I say the word culty on the radio? I don't know. I'm just going to flat out say it. And I didn't actually know that they burn the man. But I was reading this Reddit thread of a whole bunch of people saying it's actually the hardest festival and potential thing that you will do in your life, but it's like life-changing. So people will go and have a terrible 5 days but listen to the best music and then come out this completely different person. That feels crazy and it is not at all how I imagined it to be. How weird is that, right? On the way, I've got Flume after this. Bit of a random one, but I don't know. I thought it was super interesting. So if you actually have any other tea on Burning Man, please text me because I'm so invested in this saga. 0428 97 97 is the number. I'll be back with more music after this.

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You're hanging out with Steph, getting you through your workday and your Wine Back Wednesday. With a PSA, heads up, right now, stop what you're doing. You have about 6 minutes until I drop another, well, here's the thing. One ball is what I'm allowed to do for Harbourtown Bingo, so one store, but I'm trying to get three. So it could go off of my show today. 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
1: Today we're looking at a mostly sunny top of 16, going up to 19 tomorrow, and then 21 and 23 across your weekend. Right now in the city, it's still 15 degrees.
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1: 1 o'clock on your Wine Back Wednesday means it's time to do some Harbourtown bingo. In the studio to help me out, I have Callum from Brekkie. Hi.
2: How good is this? Back on the bingo sesh. I love it.
1: Word around the town is that you never left the bingo sesh.
2: No, not at all. I am really keen to be doing this, of course. I think tomorrow it'll go off, but this could be your step on the way to winning the $2,000 at Harbourtown. It's possible that it'll go off today. It's very possible. I think it'll be tomorrow, but it's very possible it's today. So let's see what happens.
1: Well, the thing is with it going off today is that I have been allocated three dings.
2: Whoa, three dings.
1: Three dings, my friend, which means we are rolling out three stores. That's why I asked you to help me out because I can't do three myself. It's just there's paper and there's cages and there's microphones. It's too much.
2: So all right, let's give the people what they want. Let's get straight into it. Let's do this. Doing the bingo cage, our first ball. And could this mean that there is a winner amongst us?
1: I'm scared.
2: With this very ball. It is 38.
1: 38 is... Number 38, Adairs. So cross
2: Adairs.
1: That off.
2: Adairs. Yep. Beautiful bed sheets. Beautiful.
1: Okay.
2: They are sensational.
1: Oh my God, you're a bed sheet king.
2: What else do we got? All right, I'm doing the next one. Next one is coming out. We just had Adairs. Tick off Adairs on your sheet. And next one is number 49.
1: 49 we have, ooh, Swarovski. Do you know what that is?
2: Swarovski. No, I don't.
1: You don't? Well, you're in trouble, mate. It's jewellery.
2: Jewellery.
1: Hint,
2: there
1: hint.
2: You go. Bling, bling. All right. I'll have to keep that in mind.
1: I said.
2: Yeah. I'll have to write that down for the next bling I choose to wear. Or yourself.
1: That's what I was getting at, bro. God, you suck. What's the next? Third one. The silence is deafening.
2: 47.
1: 47 is Sunglasses Hut. So what do we have? Swarovski, Adairs and Sunglasses Hut. If you have those three stores on your bingo sheet, make sure you cross it off. And let's get into the music while we wait for the phones. It's Blonde with All Cried Out here on Fresh.

0: Zoe Badway for your Wine Back Wednesday on Fresh 92.7, the beat of Adelaide. You're hanging out with Steph for the workday, and I just dropped three more stores for Harbourtown. Bingo, if you missed out, it was Swarovski, Sunglasses Hut, and Adairs. Now, something to address. I'm starting to get some texts through to the text line. I haven't got a caller yet, which means no one has won Harbourtown Bingo for a $2,000 shopping spree, all thanks to Harbourtown. However, people are getting close. Number ending in 265 is text in. Got two out of three from that one. That leaves me with six to tick off. So close. Rebecca Brown, two out of three just then, six to go as well. Oh my God, this is torture. Lockie has texted in, got one out of three, needs more time. And then a burning question here, which I'd have to investigate. It says, hey, Fresh team, I have close to a full bingo card. Can I still call through in the chance that the ones not crossed off have been called out? I've missed about four call outs since the comp started, hoping the ones I've missed have been called out. That is a question I will have to put to the Fat Cats, and maybe I will do that next. But first, getting to some Gareth Emery up next here on Fresh.
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1: Shit, King!
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0: Moby, it's raining again for your Wine Back Wednesday on Fresh 92.7. The Beat of Adelaide, you're hanging out with Steph for the workday, playing Harbour Town Bingo. And if you missed it before, the three stores that I drew were Sunglasses Hut, Swarovski and Adairs. Now, lots of texts coming through the text line. Now we're getting to the hairy end of the competition. And I've decided I'm going to put them to the fat cat. I had a text come through from a mystery number. It ends in 438. So I took it upstairs. This is how it went.
1: Okay, so I'm upstairs in the fat cat's office. Sean Craig Murphy. That's a purr. I'm voice noting, so I don't know how well that will translate. However, I have a question about bingo.
2: Yeah.
1: Someone has texted through.
2: Yeah.
1: They want to know, so if they have the winning bingo card, but they haven't crossed off all the stores because they haven't been listening, they've missed it, and then they call us, can they still win the bingo if they have the winning card but they haven't crossed off the stores?
2: No.
1: Why not?
2: Because they're guessing. They're just guessing. We know exactly who's got what winning card here. We're keeping track. We've got a huge system. It's like a serial killer here. Serial killer's den. Anyway, we've got track of all the cards that are out there, and we know which ones are getting close. And, yeah, if you miss out, it's tough luck, Buster.
1: Mm. All right, Buster.
0: In true fat cat behaviour, they are not budging on this one, unfortunately. But if you do have any other burning questions, please do send them in to 0428-927-927. I can be your correspondent. I'll take them to the man and get it all fixed up for you. I've got some music on the other side of this here on Fresh.

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1: Today, we're still yet to hit that top of 16 and mostly sunny, going up to 19 and sunny on Thursday and then 21 for your Friday. Very excited for this weekend. It's looking nice and warm. Right now in the city, it's 14 degrees.
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1: What a Wine Back Wednesday it's been, my friends. So much Harbour Town bingo, but I cannot not because we are getting to the hairy end of the competition. Still waiting on someone to call up with that win. I guess it's going to happen tonight with Simo. And like I said before, if you do have any burning questions, you can send them to me in a text, 0428-927-927, and I'll stick it to the fat cats. Now, this would also be the perfect opportunity for me to tell you that you need to get your Wine Back tickets from fresh927.com.au because they are selling out fast. And we do not want you to miss out. We are almost a month out to the day. It's the 10th of October. Tomorrow is the 10th of September. You know, you put two and two together. We're almost there. Time is a ticking. Coming up in the music. Working for it. Zoo on the way. Exactly what you're doing with our Harbour Town bingo. And some drum and bass later on in the hour. Love from Matrix and Future Bound to gear you into your afternoon. We are going to kick it off now with some Wild Child. It's Renegade Mask.

0: Tommy Sunshine with Don't Look Back for your Wine Back Wednesday on Fresh 92.7, the Beat of Adelaide. 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It is taught by our very own DJ Sanchez. He's been in the music industry for many, many years. 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So if you are interested in learning from the best, I would say definitely get involved because spots are filling up so fast. 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

0: It is your Mind Back Wednesday on Fresh 92.7, the Beat of Adelaide. 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
1: It has been a beautiful sunny day today, a top of 16 tomorrow, going up to 19. There is going to be an overnight low of 10, and right now in the city, it's 14 degrees.
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1: 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I'm playing your favourite tracks from way back for your Wine Back Wednesday on Fresh 92.7, the beat of Adelaide. Simo is stepping in and driving you home. Got a couple shout-outs that have come through, and since I'm feeling generous, we can get into it. Les the Builder, shout-out to you. Short, sharp, and simple request. I was going to say just the way I like it, but maybe not so much. I've also got some music on the way. Never see me again. Iconic September Cry For You coming up in the next 20 minutes. But this song request that came through on the text line, I thought, oh, whatever. I'm feeling good. The weather's got me feeling nice. I'm going to chuck it on. It's Aquagen, Fat Bass, here on Fresh.
2: To the Fat BCCCCCCCCCCCCCCCCCCCCCCCCCCCCCCCCCCCCCCCCCCCCCCCCCCCCCCCCCCCCCCCCCCCCCCCCCCCCCCCCCCCCCCCCCCCCCCCCCCCCCCCCCCCCCCCCCCCCCCCCCCCCCCCCCCCCCCCCCCCCCCCCCCCCCCCCCCCCCCCCCCCCCCCCCCCCCCCCCCCCCCCCCCCCCCCCCCCCCCCCCCCCCCCCCCCCCCCCCCCCCCCCCCCCCCCCCCCCCCCCCCCCCCCCCCCCCCCCCCCCCCCCCCCCCCCCCCCCCCCCCCCCCCCCCCCCCCCCCCCCCCCCCCCCCCCCCCCCCCCCCCCCCCCCCCCCCCCCCCCCCCCCCCCCCCCCCCCCCCCCCCCCCCC

0: taking over for your workday on Fresh 92.7, the Beat of Adelaide. It is your Wind Back Wednesday, so we are playing your favourite tracks from way back. 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You can apply your skills to shipbuilding today. So there's a lot of news out and about at the moment about LIV Golf filing for bankruptcy protection. And I thought I'd chat a bit more about it because it kind of had me a bit confused, had me thinking, is LIV Golf even coming to Adelaide? And the question on everyone's lips is that, because actually we don't know at this point. But it is bankruptcy protection over in the US. So it means that they technically can still keep operating while they pay off all of their debts. And at this point, they don't actually know how it's going to affect Australia. But what I thought as well was interesting is that there is the Australian Open coming next year as well. Or is that 2028? You know what? It's either 27 or 28. I'm feeling like we're in 27 already, but like I think time is just getting away from me. But either all, there is a giant question mark on the LIV Golf of Adelaide. But if you love golf, don't stress because there's other sport right around the corner. On the way, we've got Deep Dish. Say hello here on Fresh.
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0: 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You're here with Steph for the workday, heading on out of here. Simo is stepping in and driving you home. Another chance to, you know, tick off some stores for Harbour Town Bingo. You could potentially be winning this. I hear that he has a couple of dings up his sleeve. So write this number down, 1-300-737-374. And to reiterate, you must have every single store crossed off your bingo card. If you didn't hear the fat cat earlier, you can't just be calling and hoping that you have the winning one and for us to turn around and say, yeah, that's the card, because that is not how bingo works, all right? I will catch you back here at the same time tomorrow. I'm going to leave you with this one. It's Kaiser Hideaway on Fresh.
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2: Some viral video has gone around from Chengdu in China, and what it is and why it's causing a bit of commotion is it's a video of a beggar, someone asking for money on the streets of China. 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
1: 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Hopefully you've set your circadian rhythm. Your body clock is set to 8 a.m. in the morning, 1 p.m. in the RV, and right now.
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1: Okay, so what you're doing, you're chasing 25 different outlet stores on your Harbourtown bingo card. You get them all, and then you give us a buzz here, 1-300-73-73-74, and yell, bingo! And then it goes through the adjudication process to confirm that you are the winner. I'm told it is going to go off this week, so with that in mind, let's draw the latest one for the Harbourtown bingo. Kathmandu, a bit of the Kathmandu. The high grade, you are someone, someone is somebody when they're wearing one of those puffer jackets and they look, they just look nice. They're out for the bushwalk or they are just posing for the gram. But it is some quality gear, the Kathmandu. That's what you are striking off your Harbourtown bingo card. But I also have, some news, the Savi. It's a double ding. Yeah, so I'm told we get to go for the doubler. So Kathmandu is number one. Let's go again. And Chic as well. So Kathmandu and Chic are the two ones you're crossing off your Harbourtown bingo card. Do it now. Chic, it's the threads for, the girls, isn't it? You got your dresses, all your clothing, accessories, that kind of thing. Belts, shoes, a bit of the sparkly jewellery as well. So Chic, Kathmandu are the two ones on your Harbourtown bingo card. The Savi, get on that one. And maybe you are winning that $2,000 spending spree at Harbourtown if you've got all 25. Fresh 92.7, the beat of Adelaide. Getting the Winebacks on.

Cause I'm doing this for the thrill of it, killing it, never not chasing a million things I want. And I am only as young as the men.

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Hey, so if you missed out the 4 o'clocker, I think I'm allowed to mention it was a double dinger. 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You just get to go crazy. 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Yell bingo! And then it's the stringent, monocled adjudication process. So here's hoping that you scored a win. The latest ones were Kathmandu, love a puffer jacket, and also Chic, which I had a little bit of a click around on their website. It's very, yeah, the girls, you got your denim dresses, your crops, your shirts, blouses, knitwear. Love a bit of knitwear. So Chic on your list. Maybe you had Kathmandu as well. 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Fresh 92.7. 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

0: 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The Wineback Party's coming. 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
0: Yeah, so my partner has got her tickets. I think she's rustling up some mates. I'm at home with a two-year-old, so you enjoy yourself. Make sure you snap up a ticket. Get out there because it's due to be a massive Wineback Party. You've got Yolanda, Be Cool. They are headlining this thing. You got Krunk, Paul Marshman, DJ Josh, DJ Sanchez, a bunch more of Adelaide local legends on the decks that we know and love. So that's happening October 10th at the Lion Arts Factory. 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
5: Hey, it's Jane with your headlines. LIV Golf has filed for bankruptcy in the US, owing more than $64 million to creditors. But the SA government says it's confident next year's Adelaide tournament is still on track. A southern suburbs high school has revealed student information has been hacked through an online learning platform for the second time this year. And Blanche Delpuget, writer and wife of former Prime Minister Bob Hawke, has died of breast cancer at the age of 82. Turning to sport, secret tapes and documents that clear Hawthorn Football Club greats Alistair Clarkson and Chris Fagan in the AFL's racism probe have been revealed.
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5: Tonight we're dropping to a low of 4 degrees and tomorrow we're heading for a sunny top of 19. Right now in the city, it's 14 degrees. That's the latest fresh news. 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
2: Harbour Town Bingo. 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

0: bingo. And then it's a full-on process. It's like the AFL, match tribunal. They've got monocles, they've got an abacus, very good with spreadsheets, that kind of thing, to confirm that you are the winner, and then you score that $2,000 spending spree at Harbour Town. So you got your work cut out for you, because we caught up with Karen, Steph did, a little bit earlier this week. She's actually come up with quite a method to make sure she does not miss the Harbour Town store names getting read at 8 in the morning with the boys, 1 o'clock in the RV with Steph, and then at 4 o'clock for your drive home.
1: Oh, Steph, is that you?
2: It is me. Who am I speaking with?
1: My name's Karen. Well, I'm on the road. I'm a courier.
2: Oh!
1: And I've been playing bingo and listening out. I've got my alarm set for 8 a.m., 1 p.m., 4 p.m.
0: You're good. Yeah, so here's hoping maybe you've adopted that technique, so then at least you're going neck and neck with Karen as it gets ever closer to someone winning Harbour Town Bingo. Right now, checking your roads for Fresh.
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4: In Plimpton Park, watch out for a crash on Raglan Avenue affecting traffic southbound on Marion Road. Over in Westbourne Park, it's slow going heading east on Crossroad to Jellicoe Avenue. And in Roslyn Park, there are delays heading northeast on Penfold Road between Kensington Road and McGill Road. Watch out for speed cameras targeting Military Road West Beach and Sir Donald Bradman Drive, Brooklyn Park. There's more news and traffic in 15. 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

0: John Fresh, the Savvy, driving you home, taking it to 5, winding back your Wednesday. And the boys will be back in the morning, and which I'm very thankful for, because it turns out they are experts in what has happened to my house in the last 24 hours. I went to tuck myself in bed last night, feeling good, all done with the day. And right as I switched the light off, I kid you not, a possum tumbled in, like, somehow through the roof and is living in the ceiling. And that's a situation I've got to deal with when I got home. But Tom and Callum are possum experts.
1: These two possums made a home in the shed out in the backyard. And then one thing led to another. They left the possums alone. And it got to a point where there was 15 possums that were living in this shed.
2: I think the phrase that she used was, we lost our house, or we lost our shed to the possums. And it just, like, it blew my mind, because what, you're letting these rodent things take over your property?
1: Hey, marsupials, buddy.
0: Yeah, so I know that I talk about the Adelaide Hills. I'm always boosting it up, but there are actually a few drawbacks here and there. So I'm hoping the possum has kind of moved on, found, a tasty... I think we got some... grapefruit or maybe some peaches in bloom. So hop out of the roof, buddy. Enjoy the rest of the RV. Fresh 92.7.
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1: In Torrensville, traffic's heavy heading east on Henley Beach Road to South Road. Over in Black Forest, it's hectic heading south on South Road to Edward Street. And in Heathpool, expect delays if you're heading south on Portrush Road to Greenhill Road. Watch out for speed cameras targeting Findon Road, Flinders Park and Fraser Avenue, Happy Valley.
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1: Tonight we're dropping to a chilly 4 degrees and tomorrow we're heading for a sunny top of 19. Right now in the city it's 14 degrees. That's the latest fresh news. 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
2: 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So if you fancy yourself a DJ, you put your money where your mouth is, make it happen. Yeah, Fresh 92.7 DJ course, that's happening. It's being put together by DJ Sanchez. 6 weeks, you'll learn the essential skills every DJ needs. 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

0: 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Hey, I talked a little bit yesterday about a cheese experience at the Royal Adelaide Show. It was kind of like an artisan pasta situation where they cook the pasta and there's a massive cheese roll of parmesan that they kind of just throw the pasta down, show it who's boss, treat that pasta a little bit, just with disdain, and then they put it in a bowl for it to go into your mouth, and then your intestines just start crying as soon as it's in front of you. Yeah, so I had that happen. I love cheese more than cheese loves me, but Cheese Fest is coming up, by the way, October 17th. So if you are mad into the Ploughman's or the grazing platters, a little charcuterie, get your mates together. They're doing stuff in Rundle Park, but it'll be like Adelaide Hills, it'll be all the way to the beach. That's coming up in October. I just think it's missing an event. Have you heard of a cheese roll? This happens, there's one, I think in New South Wales, there's a couple that happen in Europe where they just roll a big roll of cheese down a hill and everyone chases after it, typically getting like bigger injuries than actually just eating cheese when you're allergic.
1: While we may be mortal, we cannot live in fear.
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0: 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It's We Are the Champions on the Netflix. Right now, let's check your roads. 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
7: In Dulwich, it's slow going heading south on Fullerton Road to Greenhill Road. Over in Collinswood, it's chock-a-block heading northeast on Northeast Road to Ogee Road. And in Flinders Park, you can expect delays if you're heading west on Grange Road to East Avenue. Watch out for speed cameras targeting London Road Mile End South and Main Road Blackwood. There's more news and traffic in 15. 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

0: Some Aussie stuff. 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

0: Big Brands.
1: So, getting close. Someone will win. They'll have all 25 outlet stores on their Harbourtown bingo card. They'll be buzzing us. They'll be yelling, bingo, and they will be confirmed as the winner. Maybe it's you, but if you feel like you're looking at your Harbourtown bingo card, you're like, oh, Simo, there is no way. I'm so far off. Have no fear, because there's also the daily prize that gets around. And, I mean, it's a consolation from the $2,000 shopping spree, but still 100% worth it. Like Michelle, who scored a win the other day.
2: Ah, you got Michelle Keeley.
3: Michelle, hello. Congratulations.
2: Woohoo, love it. Thank you.
3: No worries. Are you calling on behalf of yourself or a mate? Who are you winning it for?
2: No, I might be a bit selfish here for myself.
3: There is nothing wrong with being selfish.
1: Yeah, so we'll be really upset if Michelle also turns out to be the winner of the entire thing. But keep playing. You can score a few more wins on the way to chasing your 25 outlet stores on your Harbourtown bingo cards.

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0: 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Oh, Shed King.
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6: In Broadview, it's slow heading north on Hampstead Road to Regency Road. Over in Glenelg North, traffic's heavy southbound on Tapley's Hill Road to Jetty Road. And in South Plimpton, expect delays heading south on Marion Road to Raglan Avenue. Watch out for speed cameras targeting Aylifs Road, St Mary's and Chandler's Hill Road, Happy Valley.
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6: Hey, it's Jane with your headlines. A southeast man has been jailed for more than 5 years for trying to career meth on a bus from Adelaide to Mount Gambier. A coalition of influential bodies representing business and the property industry is backing the state government's controversial plans to build a new MotoGP track in the Adelaide Parklands. And a new luxury hotel in Halifax Street, set to launch in December, has opened for bookings. Turning to sport, the lawyer for Socceroos young gun Christian Volpato says the World Cup hero did not knowingly ingest the cocaine found in a roadside drug test in July.
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6: Tonight we're dropping to a chilly 4 degrees. Tomorrow we're heading for a sunny top of 19. And right now in the city, it's 13 degrees. That's the latest fresh news. 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

0: 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Ah, yeah. I mean, it's just the name of that one. Will Sparks with it. We're going to put it on real soon. The boys back in the morning. Thankfully, Tom and Callum don't do road reports. Otherwise, they'd sound something like this.
1: I'm avoiding that crossroad, south road intersection for the life of me, for the rest of my life, for the rest of my days.
0: I think Tommy's just advising you, you know what? Just walk home, catch a bus, take a bike, maybe just hang out, find a pub somewhere. You know, that's what they would do.
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3: In Mile End, Henley Beach Road is hectic heading west to Marion Road. Over in Eastwood, Glen Osmond Road is slow outbound to Fullerton Road. And in St Mary's, it's chock-a-block westbound on Dawes Road to South Road. Watch out for speed cameras targeting Dawes Road, Clovelly Park and East Parkway, Colonel Light Gardens. I'll be back with more news in 15. 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

0: up, actually. I'll leave you with something fun. Turn around. That is Fats and Small in the mix. As we head towards 6 o'clock, you got your national news coming up, weather forecast as well. And I'll be back around with you tomorrow. But squeeze the last bit out of your wine bag Wednesday and enjoy the drive home. Catch up. Great
1: Scott. 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
1: Hey, it's Jane, and here's what's happening. A southeast man has been jailed for more than 5 years for trying to courier meth on a bus from Adelaide to Mount Gambier. Organised crime officers nabbed 44-year-old Jason Patzel as he was about to board a bus in September last year, finding 170 grams of meth and $40,000 in his backpack. A coalition of influential bodies representing business and the property industry is backing the state government's controversial plans to build a new motorsports track in the Adelaide Parklands. The Property Council of Australia, the Committee for Adelaide and the SA Business Chamber say the $96 million build will boost economic activity and attract visitors at a time when business conditions are challenging, outweighing concerns about trees being replaced. And a new luxury hotel in Halifax Street set to launch in December has opened for bookings. The $130 million Crystal Brook Sam will feature a rooftop restaurant with a strong focus on SA produce cooked over fire, as well as a day spa and a locally driven art program. Turning to sport, the lawyer for Socceroos young gun Christian Volpato says the World Cup hero did not knowingly ingest the cocaine found in a roadside drug test in July. Volpato was caught speeding on Sydney's Anzac Bridge and two drug tests found cocaine present. But the 22-year-old says he believes his drink was spiked.
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1: Tonight we're dropping to a chilly 4 degrees. Tomorrow we're heading for a sunny top of 19. And right now in the city, it's 13 degrees. That's the latest fresh news. 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

0: Can you guess what this is? 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
0: Evolution of life, evolution of our music and the evolution of us. 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

0: tuned to the sound of Evolution. Now, tonight I've got a few guests inside the studio. We've got Ascent of Sound, who's been in here before. How are you, mate?
1: Yeah, good, thanks. Good to be back.
0: And who have you brought with you this evening?
1: Oh, one of my favourite resident DJs from Doof Techno, Julia.
2: Hello.
0: Yeah, thanks for coming in. Really appreciate you. This is your first time on Evolution. We were just chatting about the kind of sound and the music that you guys, the journey that you're going to take us on for the next 2 hours. Can you give us a quick rundown?
1: Yeah,
0: I know it's a hard one.
1: So, yeah, I mean, Doof Techno is all about bush techno, dark minimal, and sci-tech. So if you don't know what bush techno is, you're pretty much going to find out with, you know, listening to some of the tracks that we've got on in store for you, which is basically deep grooves, a little bit of psychedelic. It's kind of funky, but it's still techno.
0: And also, I just want to ask you quickly, there's something happening on Friday night.
1: Absolutely, yeah. So that's our next Doof Techno event, which is featuring headline guest Coda from Argentina. It's almost sold out, so there's only literally 15 tickets left online at last checkout. So yeah, I'm going to start off with one of Coda's tracks, actually. This is a new release called Underground.
0: Let's get into it. This is Sound of Evolution.

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1: Tom, a viral video has gone around from Chengdu in China. And what it is and why it's causing a bit of commotion is it's a video of a beggar, someone asking for money on the streets of China. However, it is not human. It is a robot.
2: Jesus. 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
1: There's a QR code and you can scan the QR code and pretty much the robot is asking for money to cover its electricity bills.
2: What? 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
2: 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Imagine walking down Rundle Mall and you see a robot like bloody busking.
1: Busking. Oh my God. Hitting the guitar.
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1: 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You'll risk it for Billy's new barbecue brisket pie. 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
4: That's right, you tuned to the sound of Evolution. I'm DT. Over there is Ascent of Sound. Now, that first half hour was amazing. I love the stuff that you're playing.
5: Thanks, man. I love what I'm playing too.
4: And that's the sort of thing that you're going to be playing Friday night?
5: Yeah, for sure. I mean, the night's quite a journey, so it sort of starts off with these deep grooves, and then it kind of builds up a little bit more through to, like, more peak time sci-tech, and then finishing off. Actually, I'm doing the closing set, so who knows what could happen in the last 20 minutes. I'll probably end up playing a little bit of Frogfly. So.
4: Whereabouts is it?
5: That is at Ancient World.
4: Nice.
5: Yeah. So it's a nice little rave cave vibe. Green lights.
4: I haven't been down there, so let's describe it.
5: Yeah, that's it. That's the atmosphere. Everyone's just so up for it. It's just one of those parties that feels like a community. You know, there's no, like, everyone sort of leaves their ego at the door. Everyone's just there literally for the music, which is what I love about underground genres, because you're not there for any other reason. You're not there to pick up. You're not there to do whatever. You're there because you love psychedelic bush techno and all of that jazz.
4: I just want to ask you something about your history as well. We've known each other from back in the mix days, and you've been doing stuff ever since. How did you get into it all?
5: How did I get into it? Well, that's a story on its own. My very first introduction to DJing was when I was like 8 years old. I was recording tunes off of like Radio 1 dance music station in England. And I'd figured out that I wanted to like merge these tracks together. So I had like a dual cassette deck that I connected to another tape deck. And I just basically played them, stopped and paused, and just kind of did this little mashup, which obviously sounds terrible if you listen to it now. But, you know, the idea was there.
4: Hey, some producers used to do that in the studio.
5: Yeah.
4: Not on tape, but, you know, on the big reel-to-reel.
5: With the reels, yeah. So I just kind of, just started out like that. And then I made friends with a guy in high school whose brother was a DJ. And then I started to learn more about, like, the rave scene. And then, yeah, basically saved up, bought my first Technics 1200. I could only afford one at a time. So I was...
4: Me too.
5: That's it. I was mixing out of a hi-fi CD player through my Vestax two-channel mixer into the 1200. And, until I could buy two decks. Then, taught the rest myself and... Yeah,
4: you might have to get the rest of that story, because that sounds like...
5: I know, that's like a 20-minute conversation to tell that whole journey.
4: Thanks very much. I'll let you get back on the decks. We've got the 1200s here, but you're on the CDJs, so...
5: Yeah.
4: That's okay.
5: This sort of music isn't really released on vinyl these days, which I'm not mad about. My knees don't have to carry, like, you know, heavy records upstairs anymore.

0: You tune to the sound of Evolution. I'm DT, and over there, if you listen very carefully to that song, it's saying "ascent of sound." Ascent of sound. Is that correct?
1: Well, there's two things that are wrong. One is that that's not what the track's saying, but also it's accent of sound.
0: Accent of sound. There you go.
1: You got your accent wrong.
0: Now, where did you get your name from? Because what does that actually mean?
1: So it's more about what means that. So the definition of rhythm is accent of sound. It's an accent of sound. So, yeah, that's where that came from.
0: And for our listeners out there, you've got another alias that you use, which is your real name, I guess.
1: Yeah, it was very creative. It's just my name, James Corbett. Yeah.
0: And what genre do you mostly do there?
1: So James Corbett is my psytrance alias, which is probably what I've been more known for. You know, I'm on United Beats Records, international label for that. Accent of Sound is, yeah, my techno spin-off.
0: Wait, did you just say international label?
1: Yes, United Beats Records.
0: Wow, that's amazing.
1: Yeah, thanks, man. Yeah, I've been on there since, I think it was 2021, and it was during the C-word period, COVID.
0: Oh, I thought you were saying another C-word.
1: No, we don't say that on Fresh Air.
0: Now, Friday night, it's not a small party, I was going to say a small party. There's a cool party coming up on Friday.
1: Absolutely. So, Duff Techno featuring international guest Coda from Argentina. Played a few of his tracks at the beginning of this, and it's almost sold out. It's going to be a vibe. It always is.
0: And one of the DJs that's playing there you brought in tonight?
1: Absolutely. We have Julia here, who's going to take over for the next hour.
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1: Shit, King!
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0: Life is definitely wonderful. Sure. Now, I'm DT. Joining me inside the studio, we have the man who just played an incredible set.
1: Thanks, mate. Accent of Sound.
0: And who have you brought in?
1: I have brought in Julia, one of the ongoing residents at Doof Techno.
0: She's got a head down. She's already getting into the mix there. So we're looking forward to this for the next hour. How would you describe her style and sound on stage?
1: Oh, very... like a blend of like bush techno and peak time, so good vibes. When you actually see her in person, she's always got a smile on her face, just having the best time. So if you can picture that through the airwaves, you'll know exactly what's going on in the studio.
0: Quick shouts out to Sharon, also Ben Zen, and our friends over in Byron Bay, loving the show.
1: Hell yeah.

0: You tune to Sound of Evolution. I'm DT. Over there on the decks is Julia. Thank you so much. You got me dancing inside the studio.
1: Oh, hi. Thank you very much for having me, and I'm glad you're enjoying the music.
0: Friday night, you're going to be playing at the party.
1: Yes, so we have Duff Techno this Friday. We have an international guest headliner, Coda, from Argentina, so it should be a very fun event. They always are. And I'll be playing there too.
0: And your friend over here.
1: And we have James Corbett, Accent of Sound. He will be there, of course.
2: Yeah!
0: Front and centre. Now, you're going to stick around and do another 30-minute mix for us?
1: Yes, absolutely. So I've got some more exciting tunes ready, so make sure you listen.

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1: Some viral video has gone around from Chengdu in China. And what it is and why it's causing a bit of commotion is it's a video of a beggar, someone asking for money on the streets of China. However, it is not human. It is a robot.
2: Jesus. 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
1: There's a QR code and you can scan the QR code and pretty much the robot is asking for money to cover its electricity bills.
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2: 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Imagine walking down Rundle Mall and you see a robot like bloody busking.
1: Busking? Oh my God. 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
0: 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It's like an old school fresh mixtape on Fresh.

0: is the sound evolution. Oh, so that track is so good. Just like to thank Julia, what an incredible mix you've done, and accent of sound. Did I get it right that time?
1: You sure did.
0: Both you guys are gonna be playing Friday night. So yeah, sorry, who's the big gun you brought down that night?
1: The headliner, yeah, Coda from Argentina.
0: Yeah, so make sure if you like this kind of sound, check it out. I think it's whereabouts is it?
1: We're on Ancient World, and doors will open at 8 p.m.
0: And that's on the Friday.
1: Sure is.
0: I'd like to thank both you guys, and of course, James, you know you're always welcome here. Julia, you're now part of the team. You're welcome anytime that you want to come back.
2: Thank you very much. Thank you for having me.

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3: Happy Wednesday. 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You're on my Queery, on my beat of Adelaide, Fresh 92.7. We've got a show absolutely jam-packed with the ultimate selection of local queer artists, of iconic pop songs that defined what it means to be unapologetically yourself. I'm making it my mission to showcase the incredible creativity and diversity of the LGBTQ+ music scene. But make sure you're sticking around till 9:30 while we hop in on the decks to give you an exclusive mix of all the anthems currently going off on the queer club scene. But to kick off tonight's show,

0: As always, we had to end the first half of the show with a masterpiece of a throwback, and that was Kylie Minogue, of course, with Love at First Sight. But listen up, if you're a local queer artist and want to hear your music on the radio, get in touch, slide into my DMs. You can find me on Instagram at @Miz_. But coming up next, yours truly is going to be hopping on the decks, and we're going to slay the house down with all the anthems currently going off in the queer club scene. So make sure you stay tuned, or fear of missing out, babes.
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0: Yes, welcome back to The Query with me, Miz, on Fresh 92.7, where I deliver you the best music from the girls, gays and bays to truly bless your Wednesday night. It's my favourite time of the week where I get to hop into an ungodly amount of anthems currently going off in the queer club scene. So get that volume

0: Hello, hello. I really hope however you're spending your Wednesday night, I at least got the good vibes flowing. And this is also just a reminder that you can catch me playing at the Wineback Party, all going down October 10th at the Lion Arts Factory, headlined by Yolanda Be Cool and loads of Adelaide DJ talent. 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
1: Some viral video has gone around from Chengdu in China, and what it is and why it's causing a bit of commotion is it's a video of a beggar, someone asking for money on the streets of China. 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
5: As best we can tell, the pub is shut. 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
1: 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Beers.
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0: Fresh 92.7, the Beat of Adelaide. That was Baby Doll by Ellie Oaks. It's Hazal and Sian joining you this morning from 4 to 6 for Insomnia.
1: Yes, good morning. It's a very, very brisk morning outside. So hopefully you've got your heaters on if you're in the car or if you're just listening to us on your phones.
0: Or if you listened to us a few weeks back, maybe you've got your heating pad, your wheat pack.
1: Yes, you like remember? What you did. Yes.
0: We've got so many great topics coming up to discuss with you, so many pop culture references. But right now, we've got Keep Seeing Things by Member and Alice in Wonderland. 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

0: That was You Know by Notion and X Club here on Fresh. Now, Sean and I are going to talk about something everyone loves, ice cream. You scream, we all scream for ice cream.
1: Yeah, specifically Snoop Dogg's ice cream.
0: Yes.
1: It came out during the week that he's going to pay someone $30,000 for 3 months to taste his own ice cream.
0: Or what would be even juicier is if he was getting that person to taste other people's ice cream, like a bit of a whistleblower.
1: Oh, like an inside job.
0: Yes. But can I just say, if you're able to pay someone $30,000 over 3 months just to taste ice cream, there is a poor distribution of wealth.
1: I know. He could do something like give it to charity or
0: That's
1: something.
0: That's a reality check that we have to face. And I would still pick up the job.
1: Is this because you don't like ice cream? Is this why you hate?
0: Actually, look, I didn't like ice cream for a hot minute there, but the boysenberry drumsticks put me back on the train.
1: Ooh,
0: big time.
1: Oh, okay. Like, so if he were to release a flavor like that.
0: It can't just be any boysenberry. Like, it's got to have the chocolate at the bottom in the cone. Like, that's the best part of a drumstick.
1: Ooh, well, we want to put it out there to you guys. 0428927927. Would you do this gig? I mean, I personally would.
0: I think I would too.
1: Anyways, well, we'll keep it going. 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
4: Jesus. 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
12: 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I heard you talking that.

0: 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It's Azal and Sean here joining you. If you're just tuning in, we were talking about how Snoop Dogg is paying someone $30,000 over 3 months to taste ice cream.
1: I know. So we went to the text line 0428 927 927. Would you take this job opportunity?
0: Yes. And, well, are we surprised? Majority of the responses are in favour. I think you would be dumb not to take this offer. Like $30,000 just to taste ice cream.
1: I would take it.
0: But don't you think it's weird Snoop Dogg has an ice cream business? Like, I feel like the two don't correlate.
1: Well, now that you mention it, like, it is kind of weird that he's got an ice cream business. Like,
0: yeah. Well, you know what? In the next break, we're going to discuss celebrities who have side businesses that the two just don't correlate.
1: Ooh,
0: so stay here. Fresh 92.7, stay here. Next break, we're going to talk about celebrities with businesses that don't relate.
1: Right now, it's What a Life Fisher featuring Florence Artman on Fresh 92.7.

0: Fresh 92.7, it's Azal and Sean joining you once again. We were just talking about celebrities who own businesses that just don't make sense to their brand.
1: Yeah, we were talking about Snoop Dogg's ice cream business because he's paying someone to taste test his ice cream for $30,000 for 3 months.
0: Yeah, and like, how crazy. Just putting it together, it doesn't make sense that he owns an ice cream business. I guess, like, you know, Munchies, yada yada. But then we were thinking, like, Gwyneth Paltrow.
1: Yeah, so she's got her own candle business. And there's even a candle that's titled, "This Smells Like My..."
0: Ooh, and we're going to beat around the bush. I'm sure you get what we mean. Yeah. But I've got a couple of businesses that celebrities own, and I'm going to get Sean's reaction.
1: Okay.
0: So first of all, Justin Timberlake.
1: Yeah.
0: He co-owns MySpace.
1: He co-owns MySpace?
0: Yes.
1: Well,
0: yes.
1: That look how that went.
0: And a more local one. Do you know the fitness guru Kayla Itzins?
1: Yeah, I've heard of her.
0: I'm not sure if I'm pronouncing the surname correctly, but this is something I learned ages ago. She actually owns a number of petrol stations.
1: Wow, okay.
0: Did you know that?
1: No, I did not. Yeah, so I thought, like, she was all about, like, getting the gains.
0: Well, yeah, she is, but, like, the petrol stations are her investments.
1: Okay, yeah, very so good on her.
0: The more you know, maybe if you're filling up your car, you can think, am I funding Kayla?
1: I think what we can take on this is everybody needs a side hustle.
0: Absolutely.
1: Just for the fun of it.
0: Whatever works for you. Look up next. We've got more to discuss. We've got more great songs coming your way here on Fresh 92.7.
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The weather cold, the weather so chill, chilly, willy, penguin, feather road. Cause I'm sipping pro, yeah, that meth is pro. Promethazine, yeah, stepping stone. Oh, they acting up, get your weapons wrong.

0: That was Closure DOD featuring Hayley May on Fresh 92.7, The Beat of Adelaide. Shannon Hazal here, who, according to people around the office, we're basically the same person.
1: Yes, it's fate that Shannon and I have met. We dress the same, we talk the same, and we sound the same.
0: Yeah, we even finish each other's sentences.
1: Beat you to it.
0: Okay.
1: Wait, play a guessing
0: game. You just
1: read
0: my mind. A guessing game. Okay, yeah.
1: Okay, I'm going to think of a makeup item.
0: Oh, okay, makeup item.
1: 3, 2, 1, blush.
0: We got it.
1: Okay, you think of one.
0: Let's do a different genre this time. How about a musical instrument?
1: Okay, 3, 2, 1,
0: guitar.
1: Drums. Ooh. Okay, well, my second option was piano, so we're definitely not.
0: We were there. But, yeah, if Tom and Callum were, like, the funny older brothers around the office, we're definitely the annoying little sisters.
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Fresh 92.7. That was Come to Life by Cassian and Arco. It's Azal and Sean joining you for your very early morning drive. This is Insomnia. I wonder where you're heading this early in the morning. Maybe you're working, but it's not about the destination. It's about the friends you made along the way. And Sean and I, we're going to be those friends for you. We've got Side to Side up next by Nate Bend here on Fresh 92.7.

0: Chazal and Sean here, wrapping up Insomnia with our segment we do every week, What Car Do You Feel Like Based On Your Mood Today? You can join us at 0428 927 927. Text in, what car do you feel like based on your mood today?
1: Yeah, another week, another car. Hazal, yes. You take us off.
0: I remember when I was trying to get my license, my instructor told me, drive like you're driving a limousine and Hannah Montana is in the back.
1: Okay. Very important talent. Yeah,
0: no hard turns. You don't want her hitting the walls.
1: No.
0: I feel like the limousine driving Hannah Montana in the back.
1: You don't want her wig coming off.
0: Oh, steel cap.
1: Steel cap.
0: And what about yourself?
1: I feel like, so I'm a Range Rover driving down the highway with one light on, yep, and the police are driving
0: ooh,
1: behind me, unfortunately.
0: Ooh, so you're anticipating the lights.
1: Yeah, I'm anticipating
0: it. It doesn't sound good for you.
1: I'm feeling a bit antsy.
0: Ooh, it doesn't sound good.
1: No.
0: Look, let us know, 0428 927 927. What car do you feel like today based on your mood? You can tune in to Sean and I next Thursday from 4 to 6. Once again, 4 to 6 a.m. Insomnia, yep, where we're going to do this segment again and we can debrief your answers from this week.
1: Yeah, Miz is coming up with the wake-up call. And then Tom and Callum for you, brekkie. And thank you for joining us.
0: Absolutely. We're going to miss you here on Fresh 92.7. 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
3: So a viral video has gone around from Chengdu in China. 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

Yes, you're here with me, Ms. Fee Wake Up Call, I'm a bee of Adelaide, fresh 92.7. We're getting stuck into your 6 a.m, so of course we have an hour full of back-to-back bangers to get you fired up and ready for the day. If you're looking for a bit of a drum and bass kick this morning, we have some sub focus coming up. Or maybe you're more into your grime. We actually have some Stormzy on the way too. But to kick off your hour, we have Love Tonight by Bun. You're on Fresh.

0: Let's go. It's Armin Van Buren and Sasha with Everlasting. You're hanging out with me, Miz, for your wake-up call on the beat of Adelaide, Fresh 92.7. I tell you what, I cannot believe it. We are a month away from one of the biggest nights of the year. Yes, our Wineback party all going down at October 10th at the Lion Arts Factory, headlined by the one and only Yolanda Be Cool, with loads of your Adelaide favourite DJ talent like DJ Josh, Crunk, Paul Marshman, and even me. Of course, I will be back behind the decks. 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

You're on the beat of Adelaide, Fresh 92.7, with me, Miz, for your wake-up call. It's DJ Heartstrings and the DMAs with A Thousand Lies. But don't you worry, we're going to keep the good vibes flowing, because we've got Kedema with Comes and Goes. You're on Fresh.

0: It's a What's So Not and Synergy remix of With a Smile. You've been hanging out with me, Miz, for your wake-up call. I'm a beat of Adelaide, Fresh 92.7. That's all from me today. I'm out of here, but don't you worry, I'm leaving you in fantastic hands, because Tom and Callum will be kicking off your brekkie at 7 a.m. And as for me, catch me here at same time tomorrow if you know what's good for you. My name is Miz, and you've been listening to The Wake-Up Call on Fresh 92.7.
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0: Since the inception of their bromance, Tom and Callum have done pretty much everything. 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
1: Damn, phone's dead. Anyone using this PowerPoint?
2: Nah, it doesn't look important.
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0: Your brekkie show, Tom and Callum, are live in 3, 2, 1.
5: Liftoff. We have a liftoff.
1: Yes, happy Thursday morning. You're hanging out with your mates, Tom and Callum. I'm fresh, 92.7, the beat of Adelaide. Bit chilly getting up this morning. 7 degrees right now. Feels like 5, but we are going for a beautiful top of 19 today. Sunny.
2: Oh, very nice. It was freezing this morning. Absolutely. Tom, coming up later in the show, I'm surprised Harbourtown Bingo hasn't gone off yet. I honestly thought it was very possible it could have gone off in Simo's show yesterday in Drive, but it didn't. It is still hanging on by a thread. There is still a chance to win.
1: Yes. I won't lie, wasn't tuned in at 4 o'clock. Is that definite? It didn't go on.
2: I'm sure we would have been told, right?
1: I'm sure somebody would have told us. However, I haven't logged into my emails as of this morning.
2: Can you
1: bold
2: imagine?
1: Bold call of you to...
2: Can you imagine? I'm like, thank God Harbourtown Bingo hasn't gone off. There was a whole grand reveal yesterday. It was massive. As far as we know, it hasn't gone off and no one's told us, so I don't think so.
1: Look, I've been playing catch up on sleep all week after the McGarry, so I was having a bit of a nap around then. I am looking at the email for today. Looks like we're in the clear.
2: It's still
1: Looks
2: going.
1: Like we're in the clear. It was a bold call, but it paid off, my friend.
2: Great. I like to keep everyone in suspense, as this game is known for its suspense.
1: Hey, Callum, fun fact for you. Now, wrap your head around this one.
2: Yeah.
1: One 18-inch pizza is more pizza than two 12-inch pizzas.
2: Yeah, right. Okay, so two 12-inch, obviously 24-inch total. Is it... What if it's like a surface area thing?
1: It is a surface area thing.
2: Yeah.
1: Yeah, because they're measured by the diameter, so the area of circle grows quite a bit with this diameter from a single 18-inch to two 12-inch pizza.
2: Yeah, okay.
1: So technically, pizza. You wouldn't think that.
2: No, that's a great one.
1: Yeah, there you go. Bit of math. In the morning.
2: Math and pizza, my two favourite things.
1: We're in the newsroom up next, of course, as well. Today, a very important day. Get around your mates, get around your work colleagues, get around everyone at school. Are you okay day today? Check in on people. It's a simple, are you okay? That's all you got to ask.
2: For sure. All it takes is just asking that question. Just do it and it'll do wonders to someone's life.
1: Don't go anywhere. Up next, we're in the news. Right now, it's Fred again with Amel and the Sniffers. You're a star for your Thursday morning. To kick off the show, you're with Tom and Callum.

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1: Yeah, it's kicking us off for all the tech lovers out there. Apple has unveiled the new foldable phone.
2: Oh, yes.
1: So this is the one that's been in talks for a while. The iPhone Duo is what it's called. It's a foldable iPhone. It definitely have a look online. Have a suss. I think it looks interesting. It looks more like a tablet to me than anything. It folds out and you almost use it horizontally as if it almost like...
2: like an old school BlackBerry where you'd flip it out and the keyboard's underneath. Like that kind of horizontal vibe.
1: Can't
2: you just have it vertical if you want? How big is it? Is it like bigger than a Max?
1: No. It looks on the smaller side.
2: Okay.
1: All I can say is just have a look online. Have a look at the iPhone Duo. It'll be better than me explaining it. but it's interesting. It's weird. It's probably not the size you expect it to be or the look, right?
2: All right. I'm having a look.
1: But pre-orders begin on the 16th of October. They're going to go for about three and a half.
2: What it's like? It's like almost...
1: It's weird,
2: almost
1: isn't
2: like
1: it?
2: A Kindle or something.
1: Right? Okay, so like, yeah.
2: It's kind of got like a tiny little notepad vibe. You open it up, like, yeah, horizontal, like a book.
1: Like you're opening up...
2: Like you're opening up a little tiny book. Yeah.
1: So... It's a bit of a strange one. It looks, I mean, they're being bold and daring with it, I guess. It's unusual to what I expected it to be. But yeah, it's going to go for about $3,500 when it comes out for that.
2: Crikey.
1: Analysis expected to sell.
2: Won't be getting one of these.
1: Yeah, it's going to sell 6 to 10 million phones in its initial rollout. They think it's going to be pretty popular. But yeah, have a suss online of that one. That's all the talk at the moment.
2: Okay, so open, it's about 7.6 inches of the inner display. And when it's closed and it's like half, 5.4 inches. So yeah, a bit smaller.
1: Yeah, yeah.
2: What you might be used to.
1: Yeah, have a look online on that one. In other news, Prince George. Georgie's going to school. Gets the school fees for his high school.
2: Oh,
1: keep in mind, he's going to a school that's been around 600 years.
2: I'm assuming it's like a boarding school.
1: It's like one of those like Hogwarts-y, yeah.
2: God, I don't even know. I just wouldn't know. Like maybe $70,000 a year?
1: $121,000 a year for this school.
2: Is that Australian?
1: Yeah. Crazy price.
2: It's a lot of money.
1: Full on. So
2: I mean, I hope it's a great education. I'm sure they do great things at the school. There's plenty of great things to get involved in. I don't know, broom riding?
1: Yeah. Bit of Quidditch. Potion making class. Yeah, it's very Hogwarts in there. And lastly, a bit of TV news. South Park, for its 29th season, is changing its name to South America. It is a piss take on what Trump is doing in naming big landmarks after America, pretty much.
2: Just a lake?
1: So there was Lake Ontario that he changed to Lake America. And from there, Apple and Google have supported that. And on their Maps programs and stuff like that, their apps, they've changed it to Lake America. So it is a stab at that they can, if Trump can so willingly change the name of these classic landmarks to something American related, so can they for their TV show.
2: Right. So is that just for the upcoming season or is that...
1: Just for the upcoming season, yeah.
2: South America. Okay, what's that, season 29 or something?
1: Season 29 of South Park is South America.
2: Right. Excited to see what they do with that one. That's your news for your Thursday morning at 7:19. You're hanging out with your mates, Tom and Callum, live and local till 10. Harbour Town Bingo after 8 o'clock.
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0: The Blondish remix, Walking on a Dream, Empire of the Sun for your Thursday morning. You're hanging out with Tom and Callum. Coming up in the next 10, we're looking into the science of why men think they need to destroy the eardrums of all around them when facing a certain involuntary action. But right now, Callum, we're winding back the clock, Back to the Future style. Great Scott.
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0: The Wineback Party and second release for tickets is almost sold out. 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
2: Yes. If you listen to the Wineback Wednesdays, it's all the tracks you love from that day. Think all the old school bangers from the 90s, 2000s, 2010s. 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
0: Think Wineback Wednesday, but even bigger, even better.
2: For a whole night.
0: It'll be playing the tracks that, you know, we don't get to play on Wineback Wednesday. Maybe there'll be some tracks that have swear words in them that we can't play and broadcast. Well, they can play on the night.
2: What about all the old, really niche tracks from back in the day? The ones we don't even know about, right?
0: There's so many of them.
2: We get so many listeners come up to us at these events being like, can you play this? Can you do this? And there'd be some old techno trance track from the late 90s or whatever. It's out of our time era, Tom, but like it means a lot to so many people, and you will hear those kind of songs on the night as well.
0: Even those tracks that are, you know, like 10 minutes long, really long ones that, again, we just can't broadcast that kind of stuff. But that's the kind of stuff you might be hearing on the night by all the amazing DJs. DJ Josh is going to be there with Crump,
2: great.
0: Paul Marshman, DJ Sanchez and MC Diggs, Goots, Friendly, Jester, Tinkerbell, Miz, Mutuals, so many more. And of course, headlining the whole show, Yolanda Be Cool.
2: Can't wait for Yolanda Be Cool. Of course, some great tracks there. The one you can hear in the background right now is theirs too.
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3: Hey, it's Rosie. 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Police are on the hunt for four men who broke into a Salisbury North home and physically assaulted the owner. Barossa's Kapunda High School is reopening 4 years after the historic site was burnt down. And the phrase 6-7 has become one of Australia's most searched slang words in 2026. 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
3: Today we're headed for a sunny top of 19 degrees. Right now in the city, it's 7 degrees. That's the latest fresh news. 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

0: It's Elder Brooke and Bob Moses in a light for your Thursday morning. It's 20 to 8. You're hanging out with your mates, Tom and Callum. 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
1: Tom, just after 8 as well, we've got Harbour Town Bingo. Could it go off?
0: Could it go off? Stay tuned, keep it locked on fresh. But Callum, right now, got to chat about this article published by New York Post. It's titled, Why Do Dads Sneeze Like That?
1: Great.
0: It's a classic, the dad sneeze. But I don't think, it's not just a switch when you have kids that suddenly you start sneezing loudly. Because I remember being a kid thinking to my dad, geez, he's milking these sneezes. Every time he sneezes, like it's a long wind up. It's a full body convulsion.
1: Yeah.
0: And then you hear somebody go, Jesus.
1: It's terrifyingly loud. And as a kid, I guess you don't really understand why it's that loud, do you?
0: No. Burst my eardrums. But sometime around 16 to 20 years old, in that sort of age bracket, that's when my sneezes started getting louder. Hell, you should have heard my grandpa. It's like an elephant in the room.
1: Oh, dude, if the dad sneezes bad enough, grandpa.
0: Grandpa sneezes, then
1: you've graduated.
0: Yeah. Take your earbuds.
1: Yeah, exactly.
0: I guess as we age, I don't know, maybe we lose the ability to mask a sneeze, or maybe we lose just the care,
1: yeah. That's what I genuinely thought. You just do not give a crap about your surroundings or the people around you, so you just let it unleash.
0: In this article, they asked a few dads and whatnot, why do you sneeze like that?
1: Yeah.
0: And most of them all said one thing, and that was that the loud sneeze is much more satisfying. And then a couple of them being like, look, I just want to let it all out. You know, all out at once, so I don't have to just sit there, sneeze.
1: Yeah, it's a funny one. I suppose, like, you don't want to suppress your sneeze.
0: No.
1: You don't want to quieten yourself down just for a sneeze. It feels great to sneeze, so
0: it does feel bloody good.
1: Do it to its maximum capacity.
0: Now, into the science behind it, behind why men sneeze like that. Well, men actually have large lungs and airways, which generate greater respiratory pressures, translating into a more forceful sneeze.
1: Right.
0: Now, I won't lie, there's no actual scientific evidence to back that theory up. That's more of a hypothesis as to maybe why men sneeze like that. They haven't done studies. But that would be the reason why they think maybe men sneeze so much louder.
1: Yeah, interesting. Do you reckon a bloke came up with that?
0: The scientist in the article was a man, yes.
1: Sorry, I didn't get the whole... I'm just assuming I didn't get the whole data spread. I sneezed everywhere and all the numbers...
0: We don't need to do trials.
1: The numbers were fudged. All my papers flew across the room.
0: But look, I think we can all agree on one thing. Men have loud sneezes. We all sneeze quite loudly.
1: Yeah.
0: Whatever, that's just a way of life. That is the part of life. But what we want to know this morning on 0428 927 927, onto the text line, what's the one thing all women do? Now, we know men have the sneeze. Women, what's the one thing all women do?
1: I know we talked about it on the show a while back, and it actually got quite a bit of traction, and it was something that we had no idea about, but a lot of women do the happy dance when their food comes out. So say they're at a pub or a restaurant, their food comes out, it's a little dance that women do.
0: It can go from just a little shoulder shimmy to a full-on dance routine.
1: Which, if you're listening and you think that sounds like a lie, the amount of calls we got on that segment, I think there was like 10 women back-to-back saying, I do that.
0: Yeah, there were a lot of people saying they do the happy dance. That's good. That could be it. That could be the one thing all women do, is the happy dance when the food arrives. 0428 927 927. Men have the loud sneeze. What's the one thing all women do? Maybe you could be texting it about your partner. My partner always does this one thing.
1: Yep.
0: And maybe, who knows, a bunch of girls do that. Maybe you're a girl thinking, I can't be the only one doing the happy dance. Text in. Let us know you do the happy dance.
1: Look, we're out of the loop, Tom. We need our researchers out there to tell us.
0: Double passes to Palace Nova Cinemas. Any movie of your choosing. What's the one thing all women do? 0428 927 927. You're with Tom and Callum. Let's get a road update.
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3: In Goodwood, it's slow going on Goodwood Road, heading north from Lily Street to Leader Street. In St Mary's, expect delays on South Road, heading north from the Southern Expressway to Dawes Road. And in Glenelg South, it's bumper to bumper on Brighton Road, heading north from Cudmore Street to Pier Street. Watch out for speed cameras targeting Adams Road, Craigmore and Blacktop Road, Hillbank. More news and traffic in 15. 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

0: It's Hayla featuring Nelly Furtado, Faded, for your Thursday morning at 7:51. Callum, we were just talking about the age-old men sneeze so bloody loudly they burst the eardrums of all those around them.
1: Yes.
0: And we looked into a bit of the science behind it, how, you know, men have larger lungs and larger airways, which creates greater respiratory pressures, which could result in why they sneeze, or why we sneeze so much louder.
1: Yep.
0: No scientific evidence to back that up. They haven't done any studies. It's more a hypothesis.
1: I feel like it makes sense, I suppose. I'd like to see some more scientific backing, but like, a lot of our theories as well is just, you know, guys just like to unleash the sneeze.
0: Yeah, it feels good.
1: It feels good, right?
0: Satisfying. Yeah. So, look, we've accepted that. We've got the loud sneeze, but what's the one thing all women do? We're going to jump onto the phone straight away with Trudy in Hillbank. Now, Trudy, you're actually, you're changing the game on us a little bit because you're a loud sneezer.
2: Yes. I am a very loud sneezer, yes.
0: Okay. So is it because
2: I'm
0: of the,
2: known for it.
0: Is it the satisfaction of just sneezing, just letting it all out in one
2: Absolutely.
0: Big hit?
2: Absolutely.
0: Yeah, it's good, isn't it?
2: Absolutely. It does feel real good, yeah.
1: Trudy, does yours go a little like the, hey!
0: Like is that like a full body convulsion?
1: Yeah.
2: Yeah, and then it's like the, really loud.
1: Yeah.
0: nice.
2: Everyone's got to hear it.
0: Now, Trudy, you're such a loud sneezer. What happened on the flight?
2: Yeah. coming back on from Sydney, on the flight from Sydney, and I just did a couple of really big sneezes, just normal for me. And the flight, whatever, which flight attendant came up and said, that's the loudest sneeze I've ever heard a woman do, and I won a chocolate.
1: That's awesome. Wait, won a competition without realising you're in the competition.
2: Absolutely, yeah.
0: Trudy, what was the chockey that you won?
2: I can't remember. It's just like one of those little roses, you know, from a box. Yeah, well, nothing really special, but yeah.
1: Now I know if I'm on a flight to just do a really obnoxious sneeze and maybe I'll be sorted out by the flight attendant.
0: Be like Trudy.
1: Yeah.
0: Cheers, Trudy. Chris in Tanunda. Mate, what is the one thing all women do? Men have the sneeze. What do you reckon?
3: Unfortunately for us guys, they look beautiful all the time.
1: Good stuff, Chris.
0: Chris, that's the right answer. Are you with your... Yeah. You got a partner?
3: Yes, I do. We've been going out now for about 18 months.
1: Yeah, great stuff.
3: And and so, unfortunately, for all the other women, she's the most beautiful of all.
1: Oh, cool. Do you want us to chop up this audio and email it to you so you can show your partner later on? Or?
3: Sure. Yeah, that'd be great.
1: And are you in the doghouse at the moment? Is this a ploy?
0: Are you trying to claw her out?
3: I might be later if she gets wind of me talking about her on radio.
0: So, Chris, you don't want to give her a shout-out by name?
3: Oh, I'd love to, yes.
0: Yeah, well, who is your partner?
3: So, Jennifer Lane. She's absolutely stunning.
0: Great Jennifer, stuff. The most beautiful girl in Adelaide. Cheers, Chris. Congratulations,
3: yes.
0: Mate.
1: Hopefully she's listening.
3: Thank you.
0: No worries.
3: Cheers.
0: Let's wrap things up in Golden Grove. Sammy joins us on the phone. Sammy, what's the one thing all women do?
4: Oh, we hold in our farts for sure.
1: Okay. All the time, like just no matter where you are, just always holding me in. Where do you let it rip?
0: Yeah,
1: where do you just go for it? Where's the free zone?
0: Is it like only the bathroom in your home, or
4: no, not just the bathroom? You wait until you're not near anyone, unless you have a sneeze at the same time and it's coming out. You sneeze, you're farting both ways, you know.
0: So, Sammy, if you're out in public and you've got one in the chamber. Are you popping down an alleyway? Like, is it just pure pain and discomfort for the rest of your day till you're alone?
4: Well, if there's no one around, I will let it out. Sometimes you can't help it and it will come out, but often you'll look around and say, did you just fart? You blame other people. You never blame yourself.
1: Wow. What if you were down Rundle Mall and there's like heaps of people down there, it'd be you constantly walking. Yeah,
0: oh, God, you smell that?
1: Yeah.
4: Yeah, I would just walk faster. And it wasn't me. It was not me.
0: Well, Sammy, I got to say, you know, 2026, let girls

0: fart. I think let's normalize girls farting. Just let one rip. I don't care. We do it.
1: Yeah, I know, but it's still disgusting, isn't it, really?
0: Yeah, it's still gross, but, you know, it's normal bodily function, Sammy. It's okay. Hey, we got a double pass to Palace Nova Cinemas coming your way.
1: Thank you very much.
0: Cheers, Sammy. Thanks for getting involved. You're with Tom and Callum. It's 7:56.
2: 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And this. 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
1: In the city, it's slow going on West Terrace, heading north from Anzac Highway to Grote Street. In Greenfields, expect delays on the Salisbury Highway, southwest from Dutton Avenue to the Northern Connector. And in Cumberland Park, it's bumper to bumper on Crossroad, heading east from Churchill Avenue to Goodwood Road. Watch out for speed cameras targeting Fullerton Road, Adelaide, and Glenburn Road, Burnside.
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1: Hey, it's Rosie. Here's what's happening. Police are on the hunt for four men who broke into a Salisbury North home and physically assaulted the owner. The victim was robbed of his car, phone and other property before being taken to hospital for his injuries. Barossa's Kapunda High School is reopening 4 years after the historic site was burnt down. New students are welcome today after $23 million was spent on the restoration of one of the state's oldest regional schools. And the phrase 6-7 has become one of Australia's most searched slang words in 2026. The phrase estimated just over 71,000 monthly Google searches, the phrase mogging ranking second place with just under 35,000. Turning to sport, Cricket Australia is officially welcoming the privatisation of the Big Bash Cricket League. The change is supposedly providing billions of dollars of opportunities to put back into the game and its players.
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1: Today we're headed for a sunny top of 19 degrees. Right now in the city, it's 11 degrees. That's the latest fresh news. 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
0: Since the inception of their bromance, Tom and Callum have done pretty much everything. 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
2: Damn, phone's dead. 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
6: Yes, happy Thursday morning. You're with your mates, Tom and Callum, here on Fresh 92.7, the beat of Adelaide. It's 8.05. You know what that means. Up next, day 9 of Harbour Town Bingo.
7: Yes.
6: Could today be it? Could the next 15 minutes be it?
7: This is the question. It was my prediction that it would go off today.
6: Yeah.
7: Thursday. It could very, very well happen. We're getting closer and closer. A lot of people texting in what they're up to and stuff. We're seeing upwards of, you know, 20 shops scratched off. So people are getting pretty close.
6: Yeah, that's big. I mean, of course, it all comes down to the dings, I think. Will it be a one ding day, double ding day, triple ding day? How many balls are we going to be scratching off?
7: If it's a triple ding in our show, I think it'll absolutely go off.
6: You reckon?
7: Yeah.
6: You reckon it's that close?
7: I reckon it's that close that if someone has these, like, the next three, surely.
6: All right, well, we'll find out in the next 15 minutes. Harbour Town Bingo, it's day 9. We are at the pointy end. Tomorrow, if it doesn't go off today, it goes off tomorrow. That's my goal. I really want it to go off tomorrow. I just think Friday's such a good day for a competition to come to an end.
7: Yeah, yeah. Especially for the winner.
6: It's tidy, it's neat.
7: Can you imagine winning $2,000 on a Friday?
6: Mate.
7: So much better than winning $2,000 on a Tuesday or a Wednesday.
6: Oh, well, they all have their merits, don't they? Like, winning $2,000 on a Monday or Tuesday, you're like, all right, this is going to be a good week. It makes a bad day good. Winning it on a Friday, though, geez, you're already on a high being a Friday.
7: You might be on too much of a high. It might be overload.
6: Yeah. It'd be one hell of a weekend. Yeah, probably not for the best.
7: Absolutely.
6: Harbour Town Bingo, it's up next. Keep it locked on fresh. We've got a few songs to get through before we're there. Kicking it off, it's Sad Girls, BB Rexha and David Guetta. Bit of Member and Alice in Wonderland up next for you. You're with Tom and Callum.

0: Zurb and the Chainsmokers, Addicted for your Thursday morning. I'll tell you what I'm addicted to. Harbourtown Bingo. It's happening right now.
1: Your next shopping spree is right around the corner.

0: for day 9 of Harbour Town Bingo, and we think today could be one. It could be the day.
1: Could be the day that it goes off. Of course, over the last 9 days, we've got the Fresh Fam to have a bingo card that came off our website, and you scratch off each shop that we say, and if you get all of them, you win a $2,000 shopping spree at Harbour Town.
0: 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We'll be down there with street teamers, so get on down to Harbour Town this Saturday. Callum, having a look at Harbour Town Bingo, obviously it's the talk of the town right now. It's what, you know, we're getting plenty of texts in, being like, guys, please help me out, I just missed one day. There's a secret, Tom and Callum podcast has our bingo calls in it, but you won't be able to find Steph or Simo's anywhere, except for maybe one place.
1: Mm.
0: We've come across something on one of our favourite websites, Reddit.
1: Yeah, so pretty crazy stuff. We're informed by one of our producers, Noah. He informed us that there is a Reddit forum talking about fresh bingo, and there is a person by the name of BeanQueen_20... who has gone out of their way to ask the people of Adelaide on Reddit, don't suppose anyone knows the 3 stores from Fresh Bingo yesterday and wants to share?
0: Yes, well, listen here, Bean Queen. Not happening. This was 8 days ago. There were apparently comments on it since then been deleted. Not sure by who. Had nothing to do with us. We only just found out about this Reddit thread.
1: God.
0: But I like the gumption.
1: The initiative to go on Reddit and ask everyone and see if you can get a few bingo balls, but under our noses, Tom.
0: Yeah. Also, I mean, the whole thing, like sharing bingo answers, then you're just helping the competition. So why would you?
1: Yeah, I don't really see the point in it. Because if everyone just bands together and just throws the bingo, like, yeah, like you're not really excelling or getting ahead of the curb.
0: No.
1: You're kind of just, yeah, helping out all the people that see the Reddit forum.
0: Just giving somebody else a chance to win that $2,000 shopping spree at Harbour Town come the end of this competition.
1: But, nice work. Hasn't worked in your favour, though, Bean Queen, so you're just going to have to play the game properly.
0: We're on to you, whoever you may be, in the Fleurieu Peninsula.
1: You have to play it the authentic way, with rules.
0: And regulations.
1: Yeah, exactly right.
0: And Tom and Callum. Now, Callum, we're about to find out what kind of ding day it is, of course. Will it be a single ding? Will it be a double ding or a triple ding? Double ding or triple ding could be the end of it.
1: Yep.
0: We're going to go to the mystery button here, find out exactly how many dings we've got.
1: There we go, just one ding.
0: Singular ding.
1: Okay. Well, I'll give it a go.
0: Roll that bingo, ball.
1: All right, let's do it.
0: Let's find out what it's going to be. The ball is out. What have we got?
1: We have on our sheet, it is number 34, R.M. Williams.
0: R.M. Williams, one of the great, great South Australian brands.
1: Oh, absolutely. Aren't they fantastic?
0: Almost wore a pair this morning.
1: Oh, we always wear our pair.
0: Yeah.
1: They're great.
0: I got 2 pairs.
1: Yeah.
0: Fantastic. Unreal. They last a lifetime. R.M. Williams, I mean, you can't really speak any higher. Everyone knows how good R.M.'s is. It's an international, massive brand now. Everybody knows R.M.'s. Great, one of the greatest brands to come out of our great state.
1: Beautiful shoes right there. So if you got R.M. Williams, tick that off your bingo sheet.
0: Scratch it off your bingo card.
1: I'm looking at the callers to see if anyone's going to call up. Maybe it could be a realisation someone has in the next 10 seconds that they've won.
0: You know what? While we wait, just to see, what I'll do is I'll let you know about today's daily prize. Hit the suspense music. Today's daily prize is a voucher worth $100 to MJ Bale.
1: Oh, unreal.
0: How good is that? $100 to MJ Bale to Harbour Town is today's daily prize. Keep an ear out for this sound. This is a drill. When you hear this sound at some point today, be the first one to call through. And the $100 MJ Bale voucher is all yours for Harbour Town Bingo's daily prize. Again, R.M. Williams was today's ball called for us.
1: Yes, and I'll tell you what, no one's called up.
0: No one's calling through. Looks like it's going to keep going. Will it go off at 1 o'clock? Will it go off at 4 o'clock?
1: Oh, there is a call.
0: All right, we're going to get out of here and let our producers deal with that. You and Tom and Callum.

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2: In Septon Park, it's slow going on Regency Road, heading west from Blamey Avenue to Main North Road. In Parkside, expect delays on Greenhill Road, heading west from Unley Road to King William Road. And in Plympton, it's bump to bump on Anzac Highway, heading northeast from Stonehouse Avenue to Marion Road. Watch out for speed cameras targeting Greenhill Road, Burnside and Halsey Road, Elizabeth East. 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

0: EOD and Izzy Bazoo, careful. 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
1: Tom, we met up with a mate the other day and he was telling us he's decided to, it's time for his business to take the next step. And I feel like a lot of local small businesses kind of get to the point where they do this. And he's decided to get merch and accessories for his business.
0: Yeah, classic.
1: Yeah. I've said it with my dad. He's got, you know, pens, hats, things like that. I feel like you want to do it at a certain point.
0: It's good to, I mean, like, obviously, like, start with business cards. But Once you've got a bit of a clientele, be like, oh, you know, here's a stubby. And then people come around The house and be like, oh, what's this stubby?
1: 100%.
0: Or key rings.
1: It's great.
0: Bottle openers.
1: Awesome novelty and a good way to get your brand out.
0: Yes. We do it.
1: We got
0: fresh stubbies, fresh key rings, bottle openers, fresh
1: everything.
0: Fidget spinners.
1: Absolutely.
0: Anything you can think of, we've done it.
1: If you see our street team out, they've got it. They've got whatever you want.
0: Strobe light pint glass.
1: Very exclusive.
0: That's
1: one you can't find everywhere. However, our mate met up with us and he was explaining that he's taken this leap and he's getting some merch. However, he has botched the order. So what he's done, he handed out to us, he's like, okay, here's what I've got. He's got a decking business. He's handed out to me and you these air fresheners, right?
0: Mm.
1: And said, look, I've got these air fresheners. Do you want one? But he seemed a little bit disappointed. He seemed as if he didn't want to have the air fresheners and he just gave it to us. Then proceeds to tell us, look, guys, it was an accident. Instead of ordering 200 stubby holders like I intended to, I ordered 200 air fresheners and his wife was up at him about it. She was like, why have you got all these air fresheners? These crates of air fresheners are clogging up the house. And he was like, I meant to get stubby holders. There are a lot. I wish I got the stubby holders. But he's done a botched order.
0: Bit of an order mishap. Tell you what though, air fresheners still just as good.
1: I wasn't complaining about the air fresheners.
0: I've got mine up. My fresh one ran out, so now I've got that the Adelaide Deck Revival.
1: Yeah, exactly right. But you know, he spent a grand. It was like a grand overall because they were going $5 a pop.
0: Yeah, he got $200 of each. You're embellishing a bit. I think it was $800.
1: still a crap ton of money.
0: It's a lot of money for air fresheners. So we're gonna go to the phones here. 1-300-73-73-74. When did you stuff up the online order? Happens all the time.
1: Yeah. Was it something you didn't mean to buy? Did you buy too much of it? What are you doing? That was a complete botch of the order.
0: I'll tell you what, a mate of mine ordered Uber Eats the other week. This only happened like 2 weeks ago. Accidentally got it delivered to his ex's house.
1: Oh, God.
0: Yeah.
1: Not good.
0: Did not see that food.
1: No.
0: Did not see a message.
1: And it's like, do you...
0: It was a write-off.
1: Do you message the ex and say, hey, you got my... It's not one of those situations.
0: No.
1: Not
0: I mean, are you going to go over and pick it up or expect them to deliver it to you?
1: Yeah.
0: That's an unfortunate, like, all right, well, enjoy.
1: I'm not here to make amends, but can I have my Whopper?
0: Enjoy the dirty birdie.
1: Yeah.
0: I'll get another one. When did you stuff up the online order? 1-300-73-73-74. Give us a buzz. If you can't come to the phones 0428 927 927. Text line's always open to get involved in the conversation, but right now time for a news update.
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3: In Plimpton, it's slow going on Marion Road, heading north from Aldridge Avenue to Anzac Highway. In Broadview, expect delays on South Road, heading north from Anzac Highway to Richmond Road. And in Fruville, it's slow going on Glen Osmond Road, heading northwest from Florence Street to Fullerton Road. Watch out for speed cameras targeting Lockwood Road, Erindale and Main North Road, Smithfield.
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3: Hey, it's Rosie. 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Police are on the hunt for four men who broke into a Salisbury North home and physically assaulted the owner. Barossa's Kapunda High School is reopening 4 years after the historic site was burnt down. And the phrase 6-7 has become one of Australia's most searched slang words in 2026. 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
3: Today we're headed for a sunny top of 19 degrees. Right now in the city, it's 12 degrees. That's the latest fresh news. 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

0: All Stars of your Thursday morning on Fresh 92.7, the beat of Adelaide. RM Williams was this morning,
1: yes.
0: Saw, in case you missed it, Harbour Town Bingo. But right now, we're asking, when did you stuff up the online order?
1: Yeah, came off our friend of the show, Mikey, botched the order pretty much, and for his business, ordered 200 air fresheners instead of 200 stubby holders. Bit of a mishap, but we got a text in here from Sean. He said, bought a car through eBay, paid the seller directly through bank transfer, but eBay kept the car in my cart as a waiting payment. The missus then went on to my eBay to purchase phone screen protectors. She then paid for everything in my cart. $10,000 later, after the money came from my account, I questioned her what she purchased on eBay. She paid for the car again. Wow.
0: That's shocking. Is there any way to get your money back?
1: I don't know.
0: If you pay for the car yeah.
1: Good on Sean as well to have $10,000 just sitting there that can just go into into the purchase.
0: Must be nice.
1: Absolutely.
0: Hey, Beck in Woodville. What online order did you stuff up?
2: Good morning, boys.
0: Good morning.
2: I have three adorable children, and they messaged me and said, hey, Mum, the pantry's there. Can you please, do an online order for us?
0: Yeah.
2: And, of course, I didn't remember to do that till, 3 a.m. in the morning, which is when we took our famous purchases.
0: Yeah, yeah.
2: And, the next day, they ended up with this order from the supermarket and rang me up and said, what did you order? They ended up with, 10 packets of Scotch Finger biscuits.
1: Right. That sounds all right, though.
0: Wait, Beck, were they chocolate Scotch Finger or just plain Scotch Finger biscuits?
2: No, they would have been home brand. Come on.
1: Yeah, there you go.
0: Okay, all right.
1: All right, interesting, Beck.
0: What else is in the snack shopping?
2: I think they got a jar of pickles. It was just the most randomest thing that I think, during my 3 a.m. trying to work out what to buy, just randomly picked all this stuff that was probably on special, and here you go, just stock the pantry.
0: Scotch Fingers and pickles.
1: Deadly
0: and Mary Jane special by the sounds of it. Justin in Mawson Lakes, when did you stuff up the online order?
3: I was meant to go Adelaide to Sydney, but I bought Sydney to Adelaide tickets and realised on the day and had to book last minute tickets three times the price.
1: Wow. Yeah, so it was on the day you realised. Was that at the airport you realised or?
3: I think I was in the Uber on the way to the airport.
0: That's a shocker. Justin, were you able to get your money back on the Sydney to Adelaide trips, or was it too close that they said, nah, sorry?
3: I didn't actually try. The ticket said non-refundable, so I just didn't even bother.
0: Oh,
1: mate.
0: No. That's so rough.
1: You are fast and loose. Not trying to get your money back on that one.
0: Justin, has that happened before to you, or is that a first once off?
3: I've actually done it a few times, to be honest.
1: What?
0: God, Justin, mate.
1: Take your time and just read it. Save you a pretty penny.
0: Justin, you're not going to Sydney anytime soon, are you?
3: I probably will soon. My family lives there, so I go there all the time.
0: All right, well, we'll give you some Tom and Callum sound advice. Just double check. Yeah. Double check before you pay.
1: Before you hit the process button. Cheers, Justice.
3: No worries.
0: Cheers, mate.
3: Thank
0: good
3: you.
0: On you. Have a good yeah. one. Bye. It's 8:46. Let's get a road update.
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5: In Hindmarsh, it's slow going on Port Road, heading southeast from Rose Street to Park Terrace. In Gilburn, expect delays on the Port River Expressway, heading west approaching Perkins Drive. And in Enfield, it's bumped bumper on Grand Junction Road, heading west from Main North Road to Churchill Road. Watch out for speed cameras targeting Main North Road, Lakeview and Midway Road, Elizabeth Park. 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
1: Hey, it's Rosie. Here's what's happening. Police are on the hunt for four men who broke into a Salisbury North home and physically assaulted the owner. The victim was robbed of his car, phone and other property before being taken to hospital for his injuries. Barossa's Kapunda High School is reopening 4 years after the historic site was burnt down. New students are welcome today after $23 million was spent on the restoration of one of the state's oldest regional schools. And the phrase 6-7 has become one of Australia's most searched slang words of 2026. The phrase estimated just over 71,000 monthly Google searches, the phrase mogging ranking second place with just under 35,000. Turning to sport, Cricket Australia is officially welcoming privatisation into the Big Bash Cricket League. The change is supposedly providing billions of dollars of opportunities to put back into the game and its players.
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1: Today we're headed for a sunny top of 19 degrees. Right now in the city, it's 13 degrees. That's the latest fresh news. 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
2: Yes, 9:02 here on Fresh 92.7, the beat of Adelaide. Oh wait, 9:03 now. You're proving we are live and local till 10 o'clock.
3: It's always good to prove that we're live.
2: Yeah. All it is
3: right
2: is
3: here,
2: simple
3: right
2: time
3: here,
2: check.
3: Right now.
2: Yeah. I'll tell you what, we're 10 seconds through 9:03. Now we're 12 seconds.
3: Yeah, just in case you've got your watch, your pocket watch on you, and you're keeping up with the time as we're saying it. Maybe. Tom, just before we had Harbour Town Bingo, went off. It was a single ding. We thought maybe, hey, it could be a triple ding today. And I honestly thought if it was, it would be the end of the competition. Someone would win. However, it was a single ding there. We only got one bowl out.
2: Singular, dingular. Is there another ding? Well, there will be. There's another ding coming up with Steph at 1 o'clock. Whether that's single, double, triple, we don't know yet. And then, of course, if it doesn't go off with Steph at one, then it most likely, I reckon, is going to go off with Simo.
3: Yeah.
2: At 4 o'clock. So you want to keep it locked on Fresh. I mean, if you do have to run away from the radio, make sure you buy one or have the Fresh 92.7 app on your phone at 1 o'clock, 4 o'clock. Tune in.
3: Yeah, exactly right. And look, we're nice guys. The last one was RM Williams.
2: RM Williams for us today.
3: There you go. Tick that one off. Great
2: SA brand. Saying it again, RM Williams.
3: That is the last time you hear the words come out of our mouth, RM Williams.
2: I will never say RM Williams ever again.
3: I'm taking a vow of silence
2: on
3: to
2: RM
3: never
2: Williams.
3: Say RM Williams ever again in my life.
2: What are you wearing?
3: Just look at the boots, mate.
2: Look at
3: great
2: the boots.
3: SA brand. Why do I even have to say the name?
2: Of course, as well, in case you missed it, bonus prize, the daily prize. Every single day of Harbour Town Bingo is a daily prize. And today is a $100 voucher to MJ Bale that is coming up at some point. 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
2: Yeah, it sounds something like this. It's like you're lifting a cow up from the cow fields.
3: That's the sound you hear when you look out in your farm and there's crop circles.
2: Yeah.
3: Something's gone on overnight and there's been an alien invasion. I don't know who chose that sound, but man, it's freaky deaky, isn't it?
2: Alien invasion or the daily prize. Your pick. 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Harbour Town Bingo returns at 1 o'clock, so don't go anywhere. Coming up later, the hour, weird weekly wrap-up. All the weird things we've seen around the state. If you got something, let us know. 0428 927 927. But up next, it's Sample Sounds. This is Pink Pantheress.

0: Disclosure, when a fire starts to burn for your Thursday morning, it's 9:14 here on Fresh 92.7, the beat of Adelaide. 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
2: Yes, Sample Sounds, of course, your chance to win a VIP box experience with us, the Fresh team, at the Sample for the Grand Final. And Tom, got a few special guests in the studio today.
0: Yeah, speaking of Fresh team, it's like the Avengers coming together. We've got Steph for your workday in the studio. 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
2: Hey, it's this guy.
0: What are you doing here so early?
3: If we're Avengers, I want to be Black Widow.
0: Okay.
2: Cool.
3: All right. Just like, I assume you're Captain America.
0: Oh, okay. Yeah. I would rather be Iron Man.
3: Ah, I see that. Yeah, good with the buttons. Good with all the tech.
2: I'll be Hulk. I wear big guns, wear tight green shorts, purple shorts.
4: Who and are
3: don't
4: me?
3: Don't make him angry.
2: Yeah, exactly right.
4: I don't know any. I don't know any Avengers.
2: Spider-Man's in there.
3: Oh yeah.
4: I don't wear that suit. I'd sweat to death.
3: It's a lot of lycra.
0: I don't know. Now I'm putting on the spot. I can't think of other Avengers.
4: 92.7.
2: Thor's a good one.
4: Thor, yeah. Yeah. Yeah, I got that strength in me. Got that dog in me, you know.
3: But I'm here because I am qualified to talk about the SNFL, apparently. Yeah.
0: Well, you've got a connection to the Sample. Can you tell us about that, Simo?
3: Yeah, Shano. So Shano is my dad. So Simo's dad, Shano. Shano, Simo, we open each other's mail. It's super cute. He played for the, is it the Double Blues? I'm terrible at that. Yeah,
2: Double Blues. So
3: Two games.
2: Two games, better than none.
3: Yeah, it interfered with his...
0: That's, you know, two more games than everybody here in this room.
3: Yes, well, it interfered with his milking career up in the Adelaide Hills.
0: Okay.
2: It always does.
3: So, yeah, I think...
0: That's the secret sound today.
2: Yeah.
0: Shano on his milking career.
3: Yeah, he did he played a lot more reserve games, but apparently he was pretty handy. Got the call up for two games, and that was it.
0: So he was so handy, he took up a milking career.
2: Handy on the teat, handy on the ball. Like,
3: we do our uni priorities. He had the priorities of the option of either milking cows or playing a couple of games of footy. Apparently one was more lucrative than the other.
4: Good with his hands.
3: Yeah. Got to make that milk.
2: Interesting Shano history.
0: There you go. Hey, Sample Sounds, of course, we're going to play out a secret sound. All you got to do is give us a buzz at 1-300-73-73-74 to come along to the Fresh VIP experience this year. We're back on the hill, we're back in the box on the hill, the cube there, the white cube. We've been there for the last couple years, of course. We've got a DJ up there. There's drinks, there's food,
2: so
0: plenty
2: fun.
0: Of room, and the perfect viewing area of the game as well.
2: Oh, it's so much fun. We can't wait to see you there. And yeah, this is the best way to get involved.
0: 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Sample Sounds, it's up next. 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It's 9:18. 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
1: If you're a qualified Sparky and you wouldn't mind a new gig, Sunrise Solar really want to hear from you. You see, the boys need an extra pair of hands because business is growing real fast. The job? You'll be paid super well. The hours are solid. It's a chance to build a new career. And the culture? Well, Rob and Zach are just a couple of everyday blokes and great fun to work with. Interested? Search Sunrise Solar while you're on Smoko. Just don't let your old boss see you. Sunrise Solar. 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Fresh sponsor.
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4: Thank you. Thanks for coming in.
5: Yes.
3: One of the things that we've worked really hard on is the ability to build relationships. What experience have changed for the way that you lead or communicate with other people?
4: Just being open and honest with people and letting people know that we are a business, this is a workplace and it's nothing personal, but being able to have open conversations. There was a period that you brought in, and it starts with the grunt slash nod, and that's, you know, how you communicate with other co-workers. And I think there was a few people on grunt slash nod, and by the end of it, we're all wrapped up with it now, but by the end of it, I think we're at the top tier for most people, just really open communications and on a friendly, personal, but also professional level.
3: Look, as we said throughout the program, there's no finishing line to improving performance, so thanks for being involved, and look forward to continuing the work.
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0: That's it, the hottest tickets on town right here on Fresh 92.7. The Sample Grand Final coming up soon, and we've got the greatest seats in the house. We are on the box on the hill, the cube there, the white cube.
2: Yes.
0: Been there the last few years, and got to say, I think they are genuinely the best seats in the house. I've sat around Adelaide Oval, yeah. I've been in a few different places. I've never been anywhere near as good as the cube. Maybe the only thing I think that would rival it is on the hill on a tight finals match.
2: Oh, good spot.
0: The hill's
2: definitely
0: great, but
2: contender.
0: To be on the hill,
2: elevated.
0: In the corporate box, elevated, non-obstructed view, drinks flowing,
2: food
0: yeah. flowing, banter flowing.
2: Dancing.
0: There's a DJ we've got.
2: DJ, yeah.
0: Everything you could possibly want at the footy all in one corporate cube box.
2: No, it's a lot of fun. We love doing it. Without a doubt, have had a great time every single time we do it. And it's a pretty easy way to get it.
0: Yes, all this week and all next week, all you got to do is guess the sample sound. We'll play out a different sound that, you know, has something to do with footy. We've heard the opening of a meat pie.
2: Mm.
0: We've heard a footy kick.
2: Yes.
0: We've heard something else.
2: Yeah, what was the other one?
0: I don't know, something yesterday. Doesn't matter, because we're focusing on today. What's today's sound going to be? All sponsored by Host Plus Sample League Final Series. Get your tickets at Ticketek. First through on the phones, Lockie in Morford Vale. Lockie, how are you, mate?
3: Hi, boys. Very good. Yes.
2: Good stuff, Lockie. What team do you barrack for in the Sample, if you barrack for a team?
3: Okay, I'm a Nord supporter, and my second cousin played for Nord last year.
2: Oh, oh, there you go.
0: Who is it?
3: Isaac Twelfthry.
2: Right.
0: You beaut. Well, Lockie,
2: awesome,
0: we'd love to invite Norwood Norwood supporters into the Fresh Cube, of course, being a couple of Norwood Redleg boys ourselves. All you got to do is guess this sound, mate. Here it is.
3: Oh, I know what that is. That's the sound of the boots walking out onto the field.
0: Lockie, hit the nail on the head.
2: You've done it.
0: That is boots on pavement coming down the race onto the field. Absolutely. Mate, you and a mate coming along this year's Sample Grand Final. Great to have another edition of a Red Leg supporter in the box. Who will you be bringing with you? You got a spare ticket?
3: I've got a friend in mind already who's a football freak, or sporting freak.
2: Okay. I'm keen to see the football freak.
0: All football freaks welcome into the box.
2: Good
0: Cheers,
2: stuff.
0: Lockie.
3: You'll be ecstatic.
0: Awesome. We'll see you there then.
3: Thanks, mate.
2: Cheers, Lockie.
0: No worries. Another chance for Sample Sounds tomorrow. And if you've thought, oh my God, I cannot get through this week, they are very in-demand tickets. A lot of people trying to get through to win these ones. We're extending it all next week. You've got more chances, more sounds to listen out for. You just got to be quick on the phones. We'll go in order from first calling through all the way to the sixth, as many phone calls as we can take.
2: No, absolutely. You'll have another chance. Get around it next week.
0: It's 9:30. 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Tickets at Ticketek tomorrow morning. Just at the end of 7. We've got Friday knockoffs. It's 9:30 right now, though. Car crash.